And just like that, it's almost the weekend again. Thank you for choosing to listen today. I'm Dylan. Is it possible for us Midwesterners to be too polite? So polite that we almost cause an accident. Yeah, I got a story. Happened to me earlier today, so we'll get to that. And Alanis Morissette, of all people, recently doing an interview and talking about how sometimes women don't support other women. But I think it's just a person thing. You never look good making somebody else feel bad about themselves. And we're going to get into that more today.

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So everything kicked off today, but you have the entire weekend to take advantage of this. 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

0: Motley Crue has announced a 45th anniversary edition of their 1981 debut album, Too Fast for Love, and they've shared a previously unreleased track. Nobody knows what it's like to be lonely. So this is a big box set officially out October 30th. Of course, you can pre-order it on their website. One other note about the Crue. There's a great picture today with Pamela Anderson and her and Tommy Lee's son. He is 30 years old, just got engaged. And have you ever seen a picture of that young man? He's a great mix of both of them is what I would say.
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1: Tonight looks clear with lows near 53. Tomorrow brings plenty of sunshine and highs in the low 80s. South winds around 15. Skies turn partly cloudy tomorrow night as lows settle into the low 60s. Winds out of the south near 10. Then Saturday, expect partly cloudy skies again. Highs in the upper 70s with winds shifting to the west at 10.
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0: I don't know about you. Thanks for listening. I'm Dylan, but it is definitely a point of pride that I am from the Midwest. Listen, we know how to work and we're polite. But are we polite to a fault? So polite that we almost cause an accident? I got a story and we'll get to it in just a couple of minutes.
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Being Midwesterners, I feel like it's kind of an unwritten rule. You need to be polite, right? You need to remember where you are. So I'm Dylan, and earlier today, four-way stop. This is an intersection that I have to drive through most days when I'm leaving my subdivision. And there's a guy who has not taken his turn and is flagging everybody else on, even though it was his turn to go like three turns ago. So I'm like, who's going to go? Who's going to go? I know who's supposed to go, but this guy is flagging everybody on. Me and this other gentleman almost got into an accident. Take your turn in the four-way stop. Otherwise, you could cause an accident. And let me tell you, as somebody who used to do TV traffic reports, if you flag somebody on and it causes a wreck, guess whose fault the accident is? It's yours, not the other two people driving those cars.

Kick off your Friday with Bill Mitchell. Bill back bright and early tomorrow morning. Pretenders in just a moment. Golden Earring coming up. And we'll do some Def Leppard.

0: Do you remember the movie from the early 2000s? It was called The Italian Job. Charlize Theron was in it, and they used those Mini Coopers to rob the bad guy. All right. They're talking about doing a follow-up to that. Will she be back for the new movie? No word about that. No release date or no title, but another action flick? Yeah, I'm always excited about that.
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8: Tonight looks clear with lows near 53. Tomorrow brings plenty of sunshine and highs in the low 80s. South winds around 15. Skies turn partly cloudy tomorrow night as lows settle into the low 60s. Winds out of the south near 10. Then Saturday, expect partly cloudy skies again. Highs in the upper 70s with winds shifting to the west at 10.
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We talked about this. It happened last night, and nobody got to see it. So only Seattle got to see it. Soundgarden reunited Taylor Momsen, front of the band, which is exactly what they did if you watch their Rock and Roll Hall of Fame induction. All right, so they performed, and everybody's upset because it was not televised.

0: Well, if you want to see the video, they absolutely crushed it. And that's everywhere online today. And I agree with everybody that's upset. Why didn't they show it?
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Have you ever had anybody take a pot shot at you in a professional setting? You know, like they're trying to climb the ladder or get promoted or however you want to put that. We're going to talk more about this situation in just a moment because I feel like it's happened to most of us at one point or another.

Alanis Morissette, you a fan? Thanks for hanging out. I'm Dylan. Why are we talking about Alanis today? So she was recently doing an interview, and she brought up the point that there was not girl squads back in the 90s when she was hot. In fact, people like Courtney Love, Sinead O'Connor tried to step on her. And she put it like this. She's like, when you're famous, you know, you're going to be loved, you're going to be hated, you're going to be loved, you're going to be hated. But the one thing that I thought is, man or woman, it's not a good look when you try to step on somebody else to make yourself look better. And I feel like that's happened to all of us at one point or another. And then secondly, just for me, because I am a woman, ugh. One woman doing it to another woman? Ick.

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2: Tonight brings clear skies with lows near 54. Sunshine dominates tomorrow with highs reaching 81 and south winds around 10. Clouds increase tomorrow night as lows settle into the low 60s with south winds still around 10. Saturday turns partly cloudy, topping out in the upper 70s as winds shift west around 10. Sunday rounds things out with a few clouds, highs in the upper 60s and lows falling back to the upper 40s.

0: floss your teeth and then brush, or do you brush and then floss? And maybe you're thinking, Dylan, are we seriously talking about this right now? We are. There's an article that's viral today, and it's mistakes that dentists say that most of us make, and that's the big one. If we floss before we brush, then we get the most out of our flossing. I don't. It's something that I don't do. That's why I brought it up. I guess I can switch things up.
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10: 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Life is so much better when it rocks.

The boss has given us Land of Hopes and Dreams American Tour video. Bruce says we rock the house from one end of the country to the other. So if you want to seek that out, or I can just tell you, loudersound.com has a link to it.

Is there something that your person, that your partner does that drives you crazy? Is it how fast or slow they eat? We'll talk more about this. Thank you for listening. I'm Dylan.

0: 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Well, as of last couple months, Classic Rock 94.5 TMB. 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So there's a blood drive coming up, Recreation Park in Toma next week. It is Wednesday and Thursday. And if you can, schedule an appointment at tomahealth.org. Tom Petty and the Heartbreakers coming up, Cinderella, and Yes.
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9: Tonight brings clear skies with lows near 54. Sunshine dominates tomorrow with highs reaching 81 and south winds around 10. Clouds increase tomorrow night as lows settle into the low 60s with south winds still around 10. Saturday turns partly cloudy, topping out in the upper 70s as winds shift west around 10. Sunday rounds things out with a few clouds, highs in the upper 60s and lows falling back to the upper 40s.
10: In the beginning, a guy named Les Paul picked up a guitar, and we sort of took it from there. God. 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

0: Is this something that your person or partner does? A mealtime habit causing friction between couples. The speed of eating. So the argument here is one person's already done and the other person isn't even halfway through their meal. And, you know, this is, it's not cool. I don't know if this is the biggest problem in your relationship. I mean, I would say that the relationship is really not that bad. And I don't understand why it's that big of an issue. And then I flash back. I'm Dylan. It's been like 4 or 5 years ago. I dated this guy and he was kind of a weirdo. My picker was way off. Anyway, not the point of the story. But he wanted to chew every piece of food 25 times. And at first, when he said that to me, I laughed at him. But he was serious. And, well, you know, that just didn't work out. I guess I don't think about it. When it's time to eat, I just eat.
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told us. Well, Bruce is still very present, says his wife. Despite the dementia, the family still has, quote, so many moments of joy and connection with him. All right, Bruce Willis. What a stud.

When was the last time you watched The Fifth Element? So I put that on as I was falling asleep last night. And then I wondered, how is Bruce Willis doing? I mean, he wasn't doing very well a couple months ago. At least that's what the news told.

Did you see AC/DC when they came through? If you did, I'm jealous and happy for you all at the same time. AC/DC supposed to play Toronto Rogers Stadium a little bit later this month, and that stadium was destroyed by a big storm. So now that show has been completely canceled. They will be playing Montreal this weekend, AC/DC. Yeah.

0: Wait a second. You're going to give us Christmas movies before Halloween? I'm Dylan. Yeah, the channel that does nothing but Christmas movies is going to kick things off October 17th. And the movie they're going to start off with, I guess, Holiday Touchdown, A Bears Love Story. There will be appearances by current and former Chicago Bears players. Listen, I have a friend that loves all these Christmas movies, and she loves this channel. And her name is Jen, and thank you for listening, Jen. It's too early. Can we just wait to kick off those Christmas movies till after Halloween, please?
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8: Tonight brings clear skies with lows near 54. Sunshine dominates tomorrow with highs reaching 81 and south winds around 10. Clouds increase tomorrow night as lows settle into the low 60s with south winds still around 10. Saturday turns partly cloudy, topping out in the upper 70s as winds shift west around 10. Sunday rounds things out with a few clouds, highs in the upper 60s and lows falling back to the upper 40s.
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0: Thank you. Thank you for choosing to listen to us. I know you got a lot of options when it comes to things to listen to. So the fact that you chose us, it's not wasted on me. I appreciate you. It's time for a shot and a beer. I'm going to go. Can we talk again tomorrow? I'll be back at about the same time. We will listen to some great rock and roll, and we'll get ready for the weekend.
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2: 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About the shack outside the games. 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
2: The 49ers roll past the Rams in Australia, coming out on top 27-7. Brock Purdy led the way for San Francisco. He was 25 of 34 for 205 yards, 3 touchdowns, and 1 interception. Rams quarterback Matthew Stafford was 15 of 25 for 155 yards and 1 interception. Here is Rams head coach Sean McVay.
3: First of all, congratulations to the 49ers. They outplayed us in every facet. I didn't do nearly a good enough job. This is a humbling day for us, and this will define us only if we allow it to.
2: In baseball, the Yankees crushed the Rockies 10-3. Anthony Volpe with a grand slam, while the Pirates beat the White Sox 2-0, and the Mariners outscored the Rangers 4-3. In tennis at the U.S. Open, 1-seed Aryna Sabalenka defeated 3-seed Jess Pegula to advance to the U.S. Open final, where she's going to face 2-seed Elena Rybakina, who eliminated 4-seed Coco Gauff in the semis.
4: Overnight skies stay clear with lows in the mid-50s. Sunshine dominates today, with highs in the low 80s and south winds at 10 miles per hour. Clouds increase a bit tonight as lows dip into the low 60s and south winds hold at 10. Tomorrow brings partly cloudy skies with highs in the upper 70s and winds shift west at 10. Sunday rounds things out partly cloudy with highs in the upper 60s.
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2: The 49ers roll past the Rams in Australia, coming out on top 27-7. Brock Purdy led the way for San Francisco. He was 25 of 34 for 205 yards, 3 touchdowns, and 1 interception. Rams quarterback Matthew Stafford was 15 of 25 for 155 yards and 1 interception. Here is Rams head coach Sean McVay.
3: First of all, congratulations to the 49ers. They outplayed us in every facet. I didn't do nearly a good enough job. This is a humbling day for us, and this will define us only if we allow it to.
2: In baseball, the Yankees crushed the Rockies 10-3. Anthony Volpe with a grand slam, while the Pirates beat the White Sox 2-0, and the Mariners outscored the Rangers 4-3. In tennis at the U.S. Open, 1-seed Aryna Sabalenka defeated 3-seed Jess Pegula to advance to the U.S. Open final, where she's going to face 2-seed Elena Rybakina, who eliminated 4-seed Coco Gauff in the semis.
4: Overnight skies stay clear with lows in the mid-50s. Sunshine dominates today, with highs in the low 80s and south winds at 10 miles per hour. Clouds increase a bit tonight as lows dip into the low 60s and south winds hold at 10. Tomorrow brings partly cloudy skies with highs in the upper 70s and winds shift west at 10. Sunday rounds things out partly cloudy with highs in the upper 60s.
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2: The 49ers roll past the Rams in Australia, coming out on top 27-7. Brock Purdy led the way for San Francisco. He was 25 of 34 for 205 yards, 3 touchdowns, and 1 interception. Rams quarterback Matthew Stafford was 15 of 25 for 155 yards and 1 interception. Here is Rams head coach Sean McVay.
3: First of all, congratulations to the 49ers. They outplayed us in every facet. I didn't do nearly a good enough job. This is a humbling day for us, and this will define us only if we allow it to.
2: In baseball, the Yankees crushed the Rockies 10-3. Anthony Volpe with a grand slam, while the Pirates beat the White Sox 2-0, and the Mariners outscored the Rangers 4-3. In tennis at the U.S. Open, 1-seed Aryna Sabalenka defeated 3-seed Jess Pegula to advance to the U.S. Open final, where she's going to face 2-seed Elena Rybakina, who eliminated 4-seed Coco Gauff in the semis.
4: Overnight skies stay clear with lows in the mid-50s. Sunshine dominates today, with highs in the low 80s and south winds at 10 miles per hour. Clouds increase a bit tonight as lows dip into the low 60s and south winds hold at 10. Tomorrow brings partly cloudy skies with highs in the upper 70s and winds shift west at 10. Sunday rounds things out partly cloudy with highs in the upper 60s.
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2: The 49ers roll past the Rams in Australia, coming out on top 27-7. Brock Purdy led the way for San Francisco. He was 25 of 34 for 205 yards, 3 touchdowns, and 1 interception. Rams quarterback Matthew Stafford was 15 of 25 for 155 yards and 1 interception. Here is Rams head coach Sean McVay.
3: First of all, congratulations to the 49ers. They outplayed us in every facet. I didn't do nearly a good enough job. This is a humbling day for us, and this will define us only if we allow it to.
2: In baseball, the Yankees crushed the Rockies 10-3. Anthony Volpe with a grand slam, while the Pirates beat the White Sox 2-0, and the Mariners outscored the Rangers 4-3. In tennis at the U.S. Open, one seed Aryna Sabalenka defeated 3-seed Jess Pegula to advance to the U.S. Open final, where she's going to face 2-seed Elena Rybakina, who eliminated 4-seed Coco Gauff in the semis.
4: Overnight skies stay clear with lows in the mid-50s. Sunshine dominates today, with highs in the low 80s and south winds at 10 miles per hour. Clouds increase a bit tonight as lows dip into the low 60s and south winds hold at 10. Tomorrow brings partly cloudy skies with highs in the upper 70s and winds shift west at 10. Sunday rounds things out partly cloudy with highs in the upper 60s.
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1: 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Here's Monsi Bolaños.
2: The 49ers roll past the Rams in Australia, coming out on top 27-7. Brock Purdy led the way for San Francisco. He was 25 of 34 for 205 yards, 3 touchdowns, and 1 interception. Rams quarterback Matthew Stafford was 15 of 25 for 155 yards and 1 interception. Here is Rams head coach Sean McVay.
3: First of all, congratulations to the 49ers. They outplayed us in every facet. I didn't do nearly a good enough job. This is a humbling day for us, and this will define us only if we allow it to.
2: In baseball, the Yankees crushed the Rockies 10-3. Anthony Volpe with a grand slam, while the Pirates beat the White Sox 2-0, and the Mariners outscored the Rangers 4-3. In tennis at the U.S. Open, one seed Aryna Sabalenka defeated 3-seed Jess Pegula to advance to the U.S. Open final, where she's going to face 2-seed Elena Rybakina, who eliminated 4-seed Coco Gauff in the semis.
4: Overnight skies stay clear with lows in the mid-50s. Sunshine dominates today, with highs in the low 80s and south winds at 10 miles per hour. Clouds increase a bit tonight as lows dip into the low 60s and south winds hold at 10. Tomorrow brings partly cloudy skies with highs in the upper 70s and winds shift west at 10. Sunday rounds things out partly cloudy with highs in the upper 60s.
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0: Friday morning. Beautiful day today. Sunshine. High 81. Winds out of the south at 15 to 20. Showers are possible late tonight, early tomorrow morning. Low 64. Partly sunny, 77 tomorrow. Sunday, a chance for showers. Sunshine. And a little cooler on Sunday. High 68.
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In the beginning, a guy named Les Paul picked up a guitar, and we sort of took it from there. 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

0: Rolling Stones 94.5 TMB. Temperatures feeling a little cool this morning. Very nice. 59 degrees in La Crosse. 47 at Black Fur Falls. 55 in Onalaska. Fort McCoy right now at 54. 54 in Toma. Sparta is waking up to 53. It's 52 in Mauston. 94.5 TMB.
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4: The 49ers roll past the Rams in Australia, coming out on top 27-7. Brock Purdy led the way for San Francisco. He was 25 of 34 for 205 yards, 3 touchdowns, and 1 interception. Rams quarterback Matthew Stafford was 15 of 25 for 155 yards and 1 interception. Here is Rams head coach Sean McVay.
5: First of all, congratulations to the 49ers. They outplayed us in every facet. I didn't do nearly a good enough job. This is a humbling day for us, and this will define us only if we allow it to.
4: In baseball, the Yankees crushed the Rockies 10-3. Anthony Volpe with a grand slam, while the Pirates beat the White Sox 2-0, and the Mariners outscored the Rangers 4-3. In tennis at the U.S. Open, 1-seed Aryna Sabalenka defeated 3-seed Jess Pegula to advance to the U.S. Open final, where she's going to face 2-seed Elena Rybakina, who eliminated 4-seed Coco Gauff in the semis.
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7: We start out mostly sunny this morning, highs near 81 with south winds near 15. Skies turn partly cloudy overnight, lows in the mid-60s, south wind near 10. Tomorrow brings a few more clouds, highs in the upper 70s, winds shifting northwest at 10. Clear skies return tomorrow night, lows in the upper 40s. Sunday looks partly cloudy, highs back in the mid-60s, lows again in the upper 40s overnight.
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0: 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Good morning. I'm Bill Mitchell. Let's get up and get going here on Friday morning. Nice day today. Sunshine, high 81. Winds out of the south at 15 to 20. Chance for showers late tonight, early tomorrow morning, low 64. Partly sunny tomorrow, 77. A little bit cooler on Sunday with a chance for showers and a high 68. 94.5 TMB.
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0: 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At 9 a.m., there's the 5th Annual Cashton Snowmobile Show, a Classic Car and Bike Show, a Cashton FFA Farm Toy Show, an Antique Tractor Show, Arts and Crafts, a big kickball game at 11, Cooley Region Cornhole Tournament at 11, there'll be a kiddie parade at noon, kids' carnival games in the Village Park. This is followed by Youth Flag Football, Kids' Pedal Tractor Pole, a darts tournament, bingo at 2:30, great music from the Lead Canaries at 4 o'clock, High Mileage at 8, and the day ends with fireworks at dusk. 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
3: That defund the police radical Rebecca Cook's running again.
4: Yeah, for a third time. 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You see she endorsed that radical from New York, Zohran Mamdani?
3: Doesn't surprise me. Defunding the police and socialism go hand in hand. 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
4: Well, waiting tables is just what she wants us to see. 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
3: So Rebecca Cook's not really a waitress. 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
3: You can say that again. 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
4: They're just crazy.
3: And dangerous.
5: I'm Derek Van Orden, candidate for Congress, and I approve this message.
4: Paid for by Van Orden for Congress.
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0: 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Today, the 25th anniversary of 9/11 terrorist attacks. Quite a day, 25 years ago. Where were you? What were you doing when you first heard the news or saw it on TV or heard it on the radio? 25 years ago today. 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
3: A 10% wage increase for La Crosse County Sheriff's Deputies Union members will be considered by the County Board next Thursday. It would include salaries going up 17% for captains, 15% for the chief deputy, and 11% for sergeants. There would also be a 3% wage increase for that union next year and 4% wage increase in 2028. Department budget savings would cover the 10% increase. County Administrator Jane Kleekamp recommends approval, citing a compensation study. A public hearing on discontinuing the regional smart bus will be held Tuesday at 4:30 at the La Crosse County Administrative Building in the 200 block of North 6th Street in La Crosse. The county board voted in July to end the bus at the end of the year. County costs are projected to go up from $30,000 a year 3 years ago to $227,000 next year. A development agreement on the former La Crosse Southside Kmart site was approved by the city council last night. It'll be a three-phase mixed-use development that will include more than 200 apartments, 33 townhouses, more than 160 garages, a parking lot with nearly 140 spaces, and 25,000 square feet of commercial space. Taking over the former Girl Scout building on Quarry Road off Highway 16 for $1 was also approved. This year's first two La Crosse Oktoberfest events are this weekend. The Miss La Crosse Oktoberfest pageant is Saturday at the UWL Student Union. This year's special fester will be revealed Sunday afternoon at the Southside Fest Grounds. The medallion hunt begins Monday morning. The four-day fest begins a week from Thursday. Monroe County Sheriff Wes Revels is going to mount a write-in campaign for the seat in November after announcing his retirement in March. The retirement was to kick in January after his second term came to an end. Revels endorsed current Chief Deputy Chris Weaver when he announced his retirement. Weaver lost last month's Republican primary to Tomah business owner and former County Jail Sergeant Mike Krause, 63-37%. Revel says there's nothing wrong with his deciding to run as a write-in.
4: There's nothing wrongful or evil or nefarious about that, in that I'm simply giving those individuals that have approached me and maybe others out there an option of selecting or writing me in as a write-in candidate. And again, absolutely, do I know that it's going to be difficult? I do. Okay, but I'm going to get out there, work hard at it, and give those people that opportunity.
3: No Democrat is running in November. And now you're up to date. Craig Otto, Magnum Media News.
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6: We start out mostly sunny this morning, highs near 81 with south winds near 15. Skies turn partly cloudy overnight, lows in the mid-60s.

0: degrees, south wind near 10. Tomorrow brings a few more clouds, highs in the upper 70s, winds shifting northwest at 10. Clear skies return tomorrow night, lows in the upper 40s. Sunday looks partly cloudy, highs back in the mid 60s, lows again in the upper 40s overnight.
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0: 94.5 TMV with Halloween coming up next month. 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I would like that. I love candy corn. 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
4: That's Democrat David Crowley's plan. 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Crowley raised property taxes in Milwaukee County.
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Rats. Those guys got their start in Los Angeles back in the early 80s. Nice day today, partly sunny, high near 80. Winds out of the southwest at 15 to 20. Partly cloudy, chance for showers late tonight, early tomorrow morning, low 63. Sunshine 78 tomorrow. A little cooler on Sunday, sunshine, and a high near 70. 94.

0: 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Making our way through Friday morning. 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
1: A 10% wage increase for La Crosse County Sheriff's Deputies Union members will be considered by the County Board next Thursday. It would include salaries going up 17% for captains, 15% for the chief deputy, and 11% for sergeants. There'd also be a 3% wage increase for that union next year and 4% wage increase in 2028. Department budget savings would cover the 10% increase. County Administrator Jane Kleekamp recommends approval, citing a compensation study. A public hearing on discontinuing the regional smart bus will be held Tuesday at 4:30 at the La Crosse County Administrative Building in the 200 block of North 6th Street in La Crosse. The county board voted in July to end the bus at the end of the year. County costs are projected to go up from $30,000 a year 3 years ago to $227,000 next year. A $2,000 to $5,000 soil analysis and ground penetrating radar study will be the next steps the city of Toma takes as it's considering fixing or completely closing the city pool. After that, the city could do a $30,000 study on replacing the current pool with a basic rectangular pool or zero-entry pool, partial replacement by removing the deep end or lane area of the pool, or closing the pool completely. If the pool is completely closed, it could lead to a $40 million indoor pool and recreation center on the city's northwest side. Also, a hearing on the Toma Transit Taxi Service will be held Monday evening. A general manager of a Western Wisconsin business will be Monroe County's next administrator. Beth Wells was unanimously approved by the county board Wednesday night. Wells is also a Sparta Fire Department and Bank of Cashton board member and former Cashton High School girls basketball coach. Wells will start 2 weeks from Monday at a salary of $130,000 a year. A public tour of Toma High School facilities will be held Monday at 4:30. Improvements of career and tech ed spaces and equipment were done this summer. Monroe County Sheriff Wes Revels is going to mount a write-in campaign for the seat in November after announcing his retirement in March. The retirement was to kick in January after his second term came to an end. Revels endorsed current Chief Deputy Chris Weaver when he announced his retirement. Weaver lost last month's Republican primary to Toma business owner and former county jail sergeant Mike Krause, 63-37%. Revel says there's nothing wrong with his deciding to run as a write-in.
2: There's nothing wrongful or evil or nefarious about that, in that I'm simply giving those individuals that have approached me and maybe others out there an option of selecting or writing me in as a write-in candidate. And again, absolutely, do I know that it's going to be difficult? I do. Okay, but I'm going to get out there, work hard at it, and give those people that opportunity.
1: No Democrat is running in November. And now you're up to date. Craig Otto, Magnum Media News.
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4: We start out mostly sunny this morning, highs near 81 with south winds near 15. Skies turn partly cloudy overnight, lows in the mid-60s, south wind near 10. Tomorrow brings a few more clouds, highs in the upper 70s, winds shifting northwest at 10. Clear skies return tomorrow night, lows in the upper 40s. Sunday looks partly cloudy, highs back in the mid-60s, lows again in the upper 40s overnight.
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2: Craig Otto, Magnum Media Sports. Tomah High School football will try to build on its highest scoring offensive game in nearly 3 years, while Division III 6th-ranked Logan will try to stay perfect when the two teams meet tonight in La Crosse. Tomah's 34 points last week were their most since the 2023 regular season finale. Quinn Gerke had 5 total TDs, including 4 passing to 4 different receivers. Adam Brisky had 14 tackles. Logan has outscored its first three opponents 115-7 in 3 running clock wins, including 84-7 in the first half. Tommy Check is averaging more than 20 yards per pass attempt with 6 TDs and no INTs. Jameson Degenhardt has 45 carries for nearly 10 yards an attempt with 6 TDs. Logan has 25 tackles for loss through 3 games, including 6 for Mason Welch, 4 for Onzimus West, and 3 for Tate Hatlevig. Logan's lines are led by Jesse Leike and Sam King. You can listen to the game live beginning at about 6:40 on 101.3 FM and Magnum Media. D4 7th-ranked Aquinas will try and bounce back from its first Cooley Conference loss in 2022 and first regular season loss since August of 2024 when they host Black River Falls tonight. Black River Falls is 1-2 with last week's 30-7 win over Westby,

0: ranked and unbeaten Luther hosting winless Viroqua, and 1-2 and 0-1 Westby hosting winless GET. Tonight's Scenic Bluffs games are D7 fifth ranked and unbeaten Cashton hosting 1-0 and 2-1 Royal, 1-0 and 1-2 Bangor at 1-0 and 2-0 Ithaca, Brookwood hosting Hillsboro, and winless New Lisbon at winless Nisida. Brookwood and Hillsboro are both 1-2 and 0-1. Homer grad Connor Prelip is scheduled to make his next appearance Sunday afternoon at home against the Indians. Josh Jacobs pled no contest to misdemeanor battery charges yesterday. He remains on the commissioner's exempt list, which means he can't play. The Packers open at Minnesota Sunday at 3:25. The Brewers open a three-game weekend series with the Reds tonight at 6:45. Wisconsin football hosts Western Illinois tomorrow. They're a 38.5-point favorite. Craig Otto, Magnum Media Sports.
1: That defund the police radical Rebecca Cook's running again.
2: Yeah, for a third time. And now she's part of the socialist crowd. You see she endorsed that radical from New York, Zohran Mamdani?
1: Doesn't surprise me. Defunding the police and socialism go hand in hand. What I don't get is how a waitress can afford to run for Congress 5 years in a row.
2: Well, waiting tables is just what she wants us to see. That's not really how she makes her money. Cook's been getting paid this whole time, raking in hundreds of thousands from groups backed by liberal billionaires. Look it up.
1: So Rebecca Cook's not really a waitress. She works for groups that want to defund the police, attack law enforcement, and sides with socialists?
2: Yep, pretty much the opposite of what Wisconsin needs.
1: You can say that again. We're not in New York, and I'm not voting for socialists.
2: They're just crazy.
1: And dangerous.
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0: 94.5 TMB Red Rider. Friday morning, going to be a beautiful day today. Lots of sunshine. Highs near 80. Winds out of the south at 15 to 20. Could see some showers late tonight, early tomorrow morning. Low 63 and sunshine 78 tomorrow. Cooler on Sunday with a high near 70.
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6: That defund the police radical Rebecca Cook's running again.
7: Yeah, for a third time. And now she's part of the socialist crowd. You see she endorsed that radical from New York, Zohran Mamdani?
6: Doesn't surprise me. Defunding the police and socialism go hand in hand. What I don't get is how a waitress can afford to run for Congress 5 years in a row.
7: Well, waiting tables is just what she wants us to see. That's not really how she makes her money. Cook's been getting paid this whole time, raking in hundreds of thousands from groups backed by liberal billionaires. Look it up.
6: So Rebecca Cook's not really a waitress. She works for groups that want to defund the police, attack law enforcement, and sides with socialists?
7: Yep, pretty much the opposite of what Wisconsin needs.
6: You

0: Can say that again. We're not in New York, and I'm not voting for socialists.
1: They're just crazy
0: and dangerous.
2: I'm Derek Van Orden, candidate for Congress, and I approve this message.
1: Paid for by Van Orden for Congress.
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0: 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Billy put out a statement yesterday saying he is still alive, despite the fact that he did have brain surgery. He is slowly recovering, feeling better, and hopes to get back out on the road soon. 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
1: A 10% wage increase for La Crosse County Sheriff's Deputies Union members will be considered by the county board next Thursday. It would include salaries going up 17% for captains, 15% for the chief deputy, and 11% for sergeants. There would also be a 3% wage increase for that union next year and 4% wage increase in 2028. Department budget savings would cover the 10% increase. County Administrator Jane Kleekamp recommends approval, citing a compensation study. A public hearing on discontinuing the regional smart bus will be held Tuesday at 4:30 at the La Crosse County Administrative Building in the 200 block of North 6th Street in La Crosse. The county board voted in July to end the bus at the end of the year. County costs are projected to go up from $30,000 a year 3 years ago to $227,000 next year. A development agreement on the former La Crosse Southside Kmart site was approved by the city council last night. It'll be a three-phase mixed-use development that will include more than 200 apartments, 33 townhouses, more than 160 garages, a parking lot with nearly 140 spaces, and 25,000 square feet of commercial space. Taking over the former Girl Scout building on Quarry Road off Highway 16 for $1 was also approved. This year's first two La Crosse Oktoberfest events are this weekend. The Miss La Crosse Oktoberfest pageant is Saturday at the UWL Student Union. This year's special fester will be revealed Sunday afternoon at the Southside Fest grounds. The medallion hunt begins Monday morning. The four-day fest begins a week from Thursday. Monroe County Sheriff Wes Revels is going to mount a write-in campaign for the seat in November after announcing his retirement in March. The retirement was to kick in January after his second term came to an end. Revels endorsed current Chief Deputy Chris Weaver when he announced his retirement. Weaver lost last month's Republican primary to Toma business owner and former county jail sergeant Mike Krause, 63-37%. Revel says there's nothing wrong with his deciding to run as a write-in.
2: There's nothing wrongful or evil or nefarious about that, in that I'm simply giving those individuals that have approached me and maybe others out there an option of selecting or writing me in as a write-in candidate. And again, absolutely, do I know that it's going to be difficult? I do. Okay, but I'm going to get out there, work hard at it, and give those people that opportunity.
1: No Democrat is running in November. And now you're up to date. Craig Otto, Magnum Media News.
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4: We start out mostly sunny this morning, highs near 81 with south winds near 15. Skies turn partly cloudy overnight, lows in the mid-60s, south wind near 10. Tomorrow brings a few more clouds, highs in the upper 70s, winds shifting northwest at 10. Clear skies return tomorrow night, lows in the upper 40s. Sunday looks partly cloudy, highs back in the mid-60s, lows again in the upper 40s overnight.
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0: 94.5 TMB. Packer football this Sunday. Packers in Minneapolis taking on the Vikings. That's going to be a 3:25 game. Other NFC North games, let me look at the schedule here. Sunday, Bears and Panthers at noon. Also, the New Orleans Saints and the Detroit Lions. That's also a noon game Sunday.
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3: That's Democrat David Crowley's plan. 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

0: 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Friday morning, beautiful day today, sunshine, and a high of 81. Partly cloudy tonight, 63. Looking good tomorrow, sunshine, 78. Sunday, sunshine, cooler, and a high 68 Sunday.
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4: That defund the police radical Rebecca Cook's running again.
5: Yeah, for a third time. And now she's part of the socialist crowd. You see she endorsed that radical from New York, Zohran Mamdani?
4: Doesn't surprise me. Defunding the police and socialism go hand in hand. 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
5: Well, waiting tables is just what she wants us to see. 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
4: So Rebecca Cook's not really a waitress. 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
5: Yep, pretty much the opposite of what Wisconsin needs.
4: You can say that again. 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
5: They're just crazy.
4: And dangerous.
6: I'm Derek Van Orden, candidate for Congress, and I approve this message.
5: Paid for by Van Orden for Congress.
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0: 94.5 TMB. The excitement level is way up there in Caston for the Caston Community Club Fall Fest this weekend at Caston Village Park. Many, many good times, including a snowmobile show this weekend. Farm toy show, antique toy tractor show. Lots of stuff going on for the kids in Caston at the Caston Village Park. 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
2: A 10% wage increase for La Crosse County Sheriff's Deputies Union members will be considered by the county board next Thursday. It would include salaries going up 17% for captains, 15% for the chief deputy, and 11% for sergeants. There would also be a 3% wage increase for that union next year and 4% wage increase in 2028. Department budget savings would cover the 10% increase. County Administrator Jane Kleekamp recommends approval, citing a compensation study. A public hearing on discontinuing the regional smart bus will be held Tuesday at 4:30 at the La Crosse County Administrative Building in the 200 block of North 6th Street in La Crosse. The county board voted in July to end the bus at the end of the year. County costs are projected to go up from $30,000 a year 3 years ago to $227,000 next year. A $2,000 to $5,000 soil analysis and ground-penetrating radar study will be the next steps the city of Toma takes as it's considering fixing or completely closing the city pool. After that, the city could do a $30,000 study on replacing the current pool with a basic rectangular pool or zero-entry pool, partial replacement by removing the deep end or lane area of the pool, or closing the pool completely. If the pool is completely closed, it could lead to a $40 million indoor pool and recreation center on the city's northwest side. Also, a hearing on the Toma Transit Taxi Service will be held Monday evening. A general manager of a Western Wisconsin business will be Monroe County's next administrator. Beth Wells was unanimously approved by the county board Wednesday night. Wells is also a Sparta Fire Department and Bank of Caston board member and former Caston High School girls basketball coach. Wells will start 2 weeks from Monday at a salary of $130,000 a year. A public tour of Toma High School facilities will be held Monday at 4:30. Improvements of career and tech ed spaces and equipment were done this summer. Monroe County Sheriff Wes Revels is going to mount a write-in campaign for the seat in November after announcing his retirement in March. The retirement was to kick in January after his second term came to an end. Revels endorsed current Chief Deputy Chris Weaver when he announced his retirement. Weaver lost last month's Republican primary to Toma business owner and former County Jail Sergeant Mike Krause, 63-37%. Revels says there's nothing wrong with his deciding to run as a write-in.
3: There's nothing wrongful or evil or nefarious about that. I'm

0: simply giving those individuals that have approached me and maybe others out there an option of selecting or writing me in as a write-in candidate. And again, absolutely. Do I know that it's going to be difficult? I do. Okay, but I'm going to get out there, work hard at it, and give those people that opportunity.
1: No Democrat is running in November. And now you're up to date. Craig Otto, Magnum Media News.
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3: We start out mostly sunny this morning, highs near 81 with south winds near 15. Skies turn partly cloudy overnight, lows in the mid-60s, south wind near 10. Tomorrow brings a few more clouds, highs in the upper 70s, winds shifting northwest at 10. Clear skies return tomorrow night, lows in the upper 40s. Sunday looks partly cloudy, highs back in the mid-60s, lows again in the upper 40s overnight.
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0: Van Halen 94.5 TMB. I'm Bill Mitchell, bidding you a fond farewell. Thank you for tuning in. Have a fantastic day and an awesome weekend. 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I'll be back tomorrow morning. 94.5 TMB.
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2: Craig Otto, Magnum Media Sports. Houma High School football will try to build on its highest scoring offensive game in nearly 3 years, while Division III 6th-ranked Logan will try to stay perfect when the two teams meet tonight in La Crosse. Houma's 34 points last week were their most since the 2023 regular season finale. Quinn Gerke had 5 total TDs, including 4 passing to 4 different receivers. Adam Brisky had 14 tackles. Logan has outscored its first 3 opponents 115-7 in 3 running clock wins, including 84-7 in the first half. Tommy Check is averaging more than 20 yards per pass attempt with 6 TDs and no INTs. Jameson Degenhardt has 45 carries for nearly 10 yards an attempt with 6 TDs. Logan has 25 tackles for loss through 3 games, including 6 for Mason Welch, 4 for Onzimus West, and 3 for Tate Hatlevig. Logan's lines are led by Jesse Leike and Sam King. 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D4 7th-ranked Aquinas will try and bounce back from its first Cooley Conference loss in 2022 and first regular season loss since August of 2024 when they host Black River Falls tonight. Black River Falls is 1-2 with last week's 30-7 win over Westby and an OT loss to Durand in which they were ahead 15 points in the fourth quarter. Riley Dobson had 2 TDs last week. Andrew Bird had 9 tackles. You can listen to the game live beginning at about 6:45 on 107.1 FM and Magnum Media. Tonight's other MVC games are D2 7th-ranked and unbeaten Holman at 2-1 and 0-1 Sparta, 1-2 and 0-1 Onalaska at D3 3rd-ranked and unbeaten Reedsburg, and 2-1 and 0-1 Central at Baraboo. Tonight's other Cooley games are D4 3rd-ranked and unbeaten West Salem at unbeaten Arcadia, D6 10th-ranked and unbeaten Luther hosting winless Viroqua, and 1-2 and 0-1 Westby hosting winless GET. Tonight's Scenic Bluffs games are D7 5th-ranked and unbeaten Cashton hosting 1-0 and 2-1 Royal, 1-0 and 1-2 Bangor at 1-0 and 2-0 Ithaca, Brookwood hosting Hillsboro, and winless New Lisbon at winless Nacita. Brookwood and Hillsboro are both 1-2 and 0-1. Houma grad Connor Prelip is scheduled to make his next appearance Sunday afternoon at home against the Indians. Josh Jacobs pled no contest to misdemeanor battery charges yesterday. He remains on the commissioner's exempt list, which means he can't play. The Packers open at Minnesota Sunday at 3:25. The Brewers open a 3-game weekend series with the Reds tonight at 6:45. Wisconsin football hosts Western Illinois tomorrow. They're a 38.5-point favorite. Craig Otto, Magnum Media Sports.
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0: 94.5 TMB. Welcome to The Machine. That is Pink Floyd. And welcome to your Friday midday. Kevin Kellogg in for Mike. Mike is golfing this afternoon, so we will let him have some fun. I'll be here playing your favorites and letting you know that Pink Floyd has got a collection at the British Royal Mint. Now, this collection is inspired by Dark Side of the Moon, including a solid gold guitar pick for a little over $7,000. So if you're looking at what to get somebody for Christmas, yeah, if you got that money laying around, get it for them. Yes, indeed. John Mellencamp, Asia, the Black Crowes, and the Rolling Stones all on the way on 94.5 TMB.
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2: 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At 9 a.m., there's the 5th Annual Caston Snowmobile Show, a classic car and bike show, a Caston FFA Farm Toy Show, an antique tractor show, arts and crafts, a big kickball game at 11, Cooley Region Cornhole Tournament at 11, there'll be a kiddie parade at noon, kids' carnival games in the village park. This is followed by youth flag football, kids' pedal tractor pull, a darts tournament, bingo at 2:30, great music from the Lead Canaries at 4 o'clock, high mileage at 8, and the day ends with fireworks at dusk. 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
1: That defund the police radical Rebecca Cook's running again.
2: Yeah, for a third time. And now she's part of the socialist crowd. You see she endorsed that radical from New York, Zohran Mamdani?
1: Doesn't surprise me. Defunding the police and socialism go hand in hand. What I don't get is how a waitress can afford to run for Congress 5 years in a row.
2: Well, waiting tables is just what she wants us to see. That's not really how she makes her money. 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Look it up.
1: So Rebecca Cook's not really a waitress. She works for groups that want to defund the police, attack law enforcement, and sides with socialists?
2: Yep, pretty much the opposite of what Wisconsin needs.
1: You can say that again. We're not in New York, and I'm not voting for socialists.
2: They're just crazy.
1: And dangerous.
3: I'm Derek Van Orden, candidate for Congress, and I approve this message.
2: Paid for by Van Orden for Congress.
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94.5 TMB, and it's only rock and roll, but I like it. That's the Rolling Stones. Do you like candy corn? I love candy corn. Stores are packed with it right now, and I do love to eat candy corn, but I don't want to wear it. 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So much as I love to eat candy corn, no, I will not be wearing a candy corn scent. Weather-wise, looks pretty nice. Sunny and 81 today. Chance of showers overnight. Otherwise, a low of 63 tonight. Sunny and 78 tomorrow. And Sunday a little cooler and a high near 68. So enjoy the weekend weather. We'll find out what's going on around the area for the weekend with our community calendar. And back with Guns N' Roses, Billy Joel, ZZ Top, and more.

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0: 94.5 TMB. Let's dance. That is David Bowie with Kevin Kellogg in for Mike Olson. And Craig Otto is going to join us in just a little bit. Craig's going to talk high school football as it's a football Friday night. Toma will host Baraboo. Craig will talk about that. In college football, the Badgers host Western Illinois at Camp Randall. Packers in action on Sunday at U.S. Bank Stadium in Minnesota to take on the Vikings. And the Brewers are at home to take on the Cincinnati Reds all weekend long. So go Brewers, go Badgers, go Packers, and all the high school action around the area. Once again, Craig Otto will have that for you. Also, the midday weather forecast coming up, beautiful for the weekend. And on the way, some Aerosmith, Heart, Steve Miller Band, and AC/DC on Classic Rock 94.5 TMB.
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2: Craig Otto, Magnum Media Sports. Toma High School football will try to build on its highest scoring offensive game in nearly 3 years, while Division III 6th-ranked Logan will try to stay perfect when the two teams meet tonight in La Crosse. Toma's 34 points last week were their most since the 2023 regular season finale. Quinn Gerke had 5 total TDs, including 4 passing to 4 different receivers. Adam Brisky had 14 tackles. Logan has outscored its first 3 opponents 115-7 in 3 running clock wins, including 84-7 in the first half. Tommy Check is averaging more than 20 yards per pass attempt with 6 TDs and no INTs. Jameson Degenhardt has 45 carries for nearly 10 yards an attempt with 6 TDs. Logan has 25 tackles for loss through 3 games, including 6 for Mason Welch, 4 for Onzemus West, and 3 for Tate Hatlevig. Logan's lines are led by Jesse Leike and Sam King. 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

0: on 101.3 FM and Magnum Media. D4 seventh ranked Aquinas will try and bounce back from its first Cooley Conference loss in 2022 and first regular season loss since August of 2024 when they host Black River Falls tonight. Black River Falls is 1-2 with last week's 30-7 win over Westby in an OT loss to Durand in which they were ahead 15 points in the fourth quarter. Riley Dobson had two TDs last week. Andrew Bird had 9 tackles. You can listen to the game live beginning at about 6:45 on 107.1 FM and Magnum Media. Tonight's other MVC games are D2 7th ranked and unbeaten Holman at 2-1 and 0-1 Sparta, 1-2 and 0-1 Onalaska, at D3 3rd ranked and unbeaten Reedsburg, and 2-1 and 0-1 Central at Baraboo. Tonight's other Cooley games are D4 3rd ranked and unbeaten West Salem at unbeaten Arcadia, D6 10th ranked and unbeaten Luther hosting winless Viroqua, and 1-2 and 0-1 Westby hosting winless GET. Tonight's Scenic Bluffs games are D7 5th ranked and unbeaten Cashton hosting 1-0 and 2-1 Royal, 1-0 and 1-2 Bangor at 1-0 and 2-0 Ithaca, Brookwood hosting Hillsboro, and winless New Lisbon at winless Nacita. Brookwood and Hillsboro are both 1-2 and 0-1. Tomah grad Connor Prelip is scheduled to make his next appearance Sunday afternoon at home against the Indians. Josh Jacobs pled no contest to misdemeanor battery charges yesterday. He remains on the commissioner's exempt list, which means he can't play. The Packers open at Minnesota Sunday at 3:25. The Brewers open a three-game weekend series with the Reds tonight at 6:45. Wisconsin football hosts Western Illinois tomorrow. They're a 38.5-point favorite. Craig Otto, Magnum Media Sports.
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1: 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Crowley raised property taxes in Milwaukee County.
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9: Today's looking mostly clear, with highs in the low 80s and south winds around 15. Tonight, skies stay partly cloudy, lows near 65, with south winds near 10. Tomorrow brings a mix of sun and clouds, a high in the upper 70s, and winds shifting to the west at 15. Tomorrow night looks mainly clear with a low in the upper 40s. Then looking ahead to Sunday, expect partly cloudy skies with highs in the mid-60s.
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0: 94.5 TMB. Who made who from AC/DC? According to a survey, 30% of daters admitted to accepting a romantic dinner invitation just to have a free meal without having any interest in an actual relationship. It's now called a foodie call, as opposed to the other kind of calls you could have.
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2: 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Tonight, all the fun kicks off with an antique tractor pull and Caston High School football game at 7 o'clock. Tomorrow, the fire department pancake breakfast goes from 7 to 11. There's a volleyball tournament, a farmer's market, the Caston Library 5K fun run walk. At 9 a.m., there's the 5th annual Caston Snowmobile Show, a classic car and bike show, a Caston FFA farm toy show, an antique tractor show, arts and crafts, a big kickball game at 11, Cooley Region Cornhole Tournament at 11, there'll be a kiddie parade at noon, kids' carnival games in the village park. This is followed by youth flag football, kids' pedal tractor pull, a darts tournament, bingo at 2:30, great music from the Lead Canaries at 4 o'clock, high mileage at 8, and the day ends with fireworks at dusk. This summer celebration report brought to you by Mauston Furniture and Appliances in Mauston, Torkelson Funeral Home and Cremation, Wood Sales and Service of Black River Falls, Dagenhart Equipment in Norwalk, and Granger Small Engine of Oakdale. Planting pride, harvesting community. It's the 79th annual Caston Fall Festival, today through Sunday at Caston Village Park in Caston. You can get all the details at Caston Community Club Caston Fall Fest on Facebook.
3: That defund the police radical Rebecca Cook's running again.
4: Yeah, for a third time. 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
3: Doesn't surprise me. 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
4: Well, waiting tables is just what she wants us to see. 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
3: So Rebecca Cook's not really a waitress. 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
3: You can say that again. 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
4: They're just crazy.
3: And dangerous.
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8: Property taxes statewide saw the largest increase in more than 3 decades.
4: That's Democrat David Crowley's plan. Crowley and the Democrats seem more interested in raising taxes to fund fraud than fight fraud. Crowley raised property taxes in Milwaukee County.
9: Crowley recommends increasing the property tax levy.
4: David Crowley even wants to expand the fraud-ridden state Medicaid program.
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12: 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And there are D-vices, and you can hear us on just about all of them.

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0: 94.5 TMB with a famous phone number from Tommy Two-Tone in 867-5309. Kevin Kellogg in for Mike as he is on the links with a golf outing today. So good luck to him with that. Craig Otto's got an update on what he's working on in the newsroom. We'll check your midday weather forecast, beautiful weather for the weekend, and back with some Leonard Skinner, Free, 38 Special, and Van Halen, all on Classic Rock, 94.5 TMB.
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3: Hello, these are the stories we're working on for you today. One person was shot in Onalaska this morning. It happened in the Holiday Heights subdivision just south of Valley View Mall, east of Highway 16. The victim was sent to a La Crosse hospital. Police say it happened during a domestic incident between two family members. There's no further public threat. A 10% wage increase for La Crosse County Sheriff's Deputies Union members will be considered by the county board next Thursday.

0: includes salaries going up 17% for captains, 15% for the chief deputy, and 11% for sergeants. There'd also be a 3% wage increase for that union next year and 4% wage increase in 2028. Department budget savings would cover the 10% increase. County Administrator Jane Kleekamp recommends approval, citing a compensation study. A public hearing on discontinuing the regional smart bus will be held Tuesday at 4:30 at the La Crosse County Administrative Building in the 200 block of North 6th Street in La Crosse. We'll have those stories and much more coming up.
1: That defund the police radical Rebecca Cook's running again.
2: Yeah, for a third time. And now she's part of the socialist crowd. You see she endorsed that radical from New York, Zohran Mamdani?
1: Doesn't surprise me. Defunding the police and socialism go hand in hand. What I don't get is how a waitress can afford to run for Congress 5 years in a row.
2: Well, waiting tables is just what she wants us to see. That's not really how she makes her money. Cook's been getting paid this whole time, raking in hundreds of thousands from groups backed by liberal billionaires. Look it up.
1: So Rebecca Cook's not really a waitress. She works for groups that want to defund the police, attack law enforcement, and sides with socialists?
2: Yep, pretty much the opposite of what Wisconsin needs.
1: You can say that again. We're not in New York, and I'm not voting for socialists.
2: They're just crazy.
1: And dangerous.
3: I'm Derek Van Orden, candidate for Congress, and I approve this message.
2: Paid for by Van Orden for Congress.
4: Today's looking mostly clear, with highs in the low 80s and south winds around 15. Tonight, skies stay partly cloudy, lows near 65, with south winds near 10. Tomorrow brings a mix of sun and clouds, a high in the upper 70s, and winds shifting to the west at 15. Tomorrow night looks mainly clear with a low in the upper 40s. Then looking ahead to Sunday, expect partly cloudy skies with highs in the mid-60s.
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94.5 TMB and the Cradle will rock. That is Van Halen. What's going on this weekend? Well, the 79th annual Cashton Community Club's Fall Festival is going on at the Cashton Village Park today through Sunday. They've got an antique tractor pull tonight at 7, the fire department pancake breakfast tomorrow morning at 7, along with the 5K fun run and walk, volleyball, kickball, cornhole, dart tournaments, bingo, and more. Also coming up, a carnival.

Inflatables, a kiddie parade at noon, youth football, the kids pedal tractor pull, live music tonight with Lead Canaries from 4 to 7 and High Mileage from 8 till midnight, fireworks at dusk on Saturday, and on Sunday, the arts and crafts in the Cashton Community Hall with the charcoal chicken and the parade at 12:30, the Gary Brigand Family Band from 2 to 5 on Sunday also. So you can go to Cashton Fall Fest on Facebook to get more information about the 7th and 9th annual Cashton Community Clubs Fall Fest going on today through Sunday. 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

0: Classic Rock 94.5 TMB with Billy Idol on your Friday afternoon. Craig Otto's got an update on the news for us to keep us informed of what's going on around the area. Midday weather too, beautiful weather today and the weekend. We'll get you that. Pink Floyd and Pearl Jam, Joe Walsh, Poison, and more coming up on Classic Rock 94.5 TMB.
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2: One person was shot in Onalaska this morning. It happened in the Holiday Heights subdivision, just south of Valley View Mall, east of Highway 16. The victim was sent to a La Crosse hospital. Police say it happened during a domestic incident between two family members. There's no further public threat. A 10% wage increase for La Crosse County Sheriff's Deputies Union members will be considered by the county board next Thursday. It would include salaries going up 17% for captains, 15% for the chief deputy, and 11% for sergeants. There'd also be a 3% wage increase for that union next year and 4% wage increase in 2028. Department budget savings would cover the 10% increase. County Administrator Jane Kleekamp recommends approval, citing a compensation study. A public hearing on discontinuing the regional smart bus will be held Tuesday at 4:30 at the La Crosse County Administrative Building in the 200 block of North 6th Street in La Crosse. The county board voted in July to end the bus at the end of the year. County costs are projected to go up from $30,000 a year 3 years ago to $227,000 next year. A $2,000 to $5,000 soil analysis and ground penetrating radar study will be the next steps the city of Toma takes as it's considering fixing or completely closing the city pool. After that, the city could do a $30,000 study on replacing the current pool with a basic rectangular pool or zero entry pool, partial replacement by removing the deep end or lane area of the pool, or closing the pool completely. If the pool is completely closed, it could lead to a $40 million indoor pool and recreation center on the city's northwest side. Also, a hearing on the Toma Transit Taxi Service will be held Monday evening. A general manager of a Western Wisconsin business will be Monroe County's next administrator. Beth Wells was unanimously approved by the county board Wednesday night. Wells is also a Sparta Fire Department and Bank of Cashton board member and former Cashton High School girls basketball coach. Wells will start 2 weeks from Monday at a salary of $130,000 a year. A public tour of Toma High School facilities will be held Monday at 4:30. Improvements of career and tech ed spaces and equipment were done this summer. Monroe County Sheriff Wes Revels is going to mount a write-in campaign for the seat in November after announcing his retirement in March. The retirement was to kick in January after his second term came to an end. Revels endorsed current Chief Deputy Chris Weaver when he announced his retirement. Weaver lost last month's Republican primary to Toma business owner and former county jail sergeant Mike Krause, 63-37%. Revels says there's nothing wrong with his deciding to run as a write-in.
3: There's nothing wrongful or evil or nefarious about that, in that I'm simply giving those individuals that have approached me and maybe others out there an option of selecting or writing me.

0: as a write-in candidate. And again, absolutely, do I know that it's going to be difficult? I do. Okay, but I'm going to get out there, work hard at it, and give those people that opportunity.
1: No Democrat is running in November. And now you're up to date. Craig Otto, Magnum Media News.
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3: Today's looking mostly clear, with highs in the low 80s and south winds around 15. Tonight, skies stay partly cloudy, lows near 65, with south winds near 10. Tomorrow brings a mix of sun and clouds, a high in the upper 70s, and winds shifting to the west at 15. Tomorrow night looks mainly clear with a low in the upper 40s. Then looking ahead to Sunday, expect partly cloudy skies with highs in the mid-60s.
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What we've got here is failure to communicate. Some men you just can't reach. So you get what we had here last week, which is the way he wants it. Well, he gets it.

0: 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A ticket search engine called SeatPick, maybe you've used it to find tickets for a concert, has found that music genres are popular in various states in the United States. The most searched genre is pop music in 13 states. Metal closely follows with 11 states, including Wisconsin. Soul is third most searched in 5 states. Country follows in 4 states. On the way, some CCR, some Aerosmith, Doors, and Supertramp, all on Classic Rock 94.5 TMB.
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3: That defund the police radical Rebecca Cook's running again.
4: Yeah, for a third time. And now she's part of the socialist crowd. You see she endorsed that radical from New York, Zohran Mamdani?
3: Doesn't surprise me. Defunding the police and socialism go hand in hand. What I don't get is how a waitress

0: Can't afford to run for Congress 5 years in a row.
1: Well, waiting tables is just what she wants us to see. That's not really how she makes her money. Cook's been getting paid this whole time, raking in hundreds of thousands from groups backed by liberal billionaires. Look it up.
0: So Rebecca Cook's not really a waitress. She works for groups that want to defund the police, attack law enforcement, and sides with socialists?
1: Yep. Pretty much the opposite of what Wisconsin needs.
0: You can say that again. We're not in New York, and I'm not voting for socialists.
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0: 94.5 TMB, The Logical Song with Super Tramp. 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
3: 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Tomorrow, the Fire Department Pancake Breakfast goes from 7 to 11. There's a volleyball tournament, a farmer's market, the Caston Library 5K Fun Run Walk. At 9 a.m., there's the 5th Annual Caston Snowmobile Show, a classic car and bike show, a Caston FFA Farm Toy Show, an antique tractor show, arts and crafts, a big kickball game at 11, Cooley Region Cornhole Tournament at 11, there'll be a kiddie parade at noon, kids carnival games in the village park. 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It's the 79th annual Caston Fall Festival, today through Sunday at Caston Village Park in Caston. You can get all the details at Caston Community Club Caston Fall Fest on Facebook.
4: That defund the police radical Rebecca Cook's running again.
5: Yeah, for a third time. And now she's part of the socialist crowd. You see she endorsed that radical from New York, Zohran Mamdani?
4: Doesn't surprise me. Defunding the police and socialism go hand in hand. What I don't get is how a waitress can afford to run for Congress 5 years in a row.
5: Well, waiting tables is just what she wants us to see. That's not really how she makes her money. Cook's been getting paid this whole time, raking in hundreds of thousands from groups backed by liberal billionaires. Look it up.
4: So Rebecca Cook's not really a waitress. She works for groups that want to defund the police, attack law enforcement, and sides with socialists?
5: Yep, pretty much the opposite of what Wisconsin needs.
4: You can say that again. We're not in New York, and I'm not voting for socialists.
5: They're just crazy.
4: And dangerous.
6: I'm Derek Van Orden, candidate for Congress, and I approve this message.
5: Paid for by Van Orden for Congress.
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0: 94.5 TMB, and you might think that is the Cars. And do you know the tallest dudes in rock and roll, standing over 6 feet tall from the Cars? Rick Ocasek was 6'4". We find that Nirvana bassist Kurt Novoselic is 6'7". Joey Ramone, 6'6". We find Sonic Youth guitarist Thurston Moore is 6'6", along with former Whitesnake guitarist Adrian Vandenberg and Mick Fleetwood from Fleetwood Mac. He stood 6'6". Tool drummer Danny Carey is 6'5". Boston guitarist Tom Schlatz is 6'5". Midnight Oil singer Peter Garrett is 6'4". Mr. Big guitarist Paul Gilbert is 6'4", along with Blink-182 guitarist Tom DeLonge and Wasp singer Blackie Lawless, 6'4". So 20 tall dudes in all, over 6 foot tall. You can find out more at ultimateclassicrock.com.
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13: Today's looking mostly clear, with highs in the low 80s and south winds around 15. Tonight, skies stay partly cloudy, lows near 65, with south winds near 10. Tomorrow brings a mix of sun and clouds, a high in the upper 70s, and winds shifting to the west at 15. Tomorrow night looks mainly clear with a low in the upper 40s. Then looking ahead to Sunday, expect partly cloudy skies with highs in the mid 60s.
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0: 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Coming up on Saturday, it's the second annual Family Car Truck Motorcycle Legacy Show at Milston's Memorial Park, brought to you by Family Promise of the Great Rivers. Registration from 9 to 11. Judging begins at noon. The winner is announced at 2. There'll be a kids' carnival, raffles, food, beverages, and live music. 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

94.5 TMB with Santana and Black Magic Woman. A lot of farmers markets going on around the area this weekend. The Mauston Farmers Markets on the General County Courthouse lawn at 7 tomorrow morning. Toma Farmers Market is tomorrow from 7 to 1 in Gillette Park. Sparta Farmers Market is from 8 until 1 at Mueller Square in downtown Sparta. Wanewoc Farmers Market tomorrow from 9 to 2 along the 400 State Bike Trail Rest Area. Also, we find Black River Falls has a farmer's market tomorrow from 9 to 1 on Diploma Drive near the high school. And Camp Douglas has a vendor and farmer's market tomorrow from 11 until 2. So lots of farmer's markets going on. They won't be around forever, so make sure that you go and get your goodies now. Here's Fleetwood Mac and Go Your Own Way on 94.5 TMB.

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0: 94.5 TMB with the Beatles and Come Together. Ringo's son, Zach, is drumming with The Who currently. He turned 61 on Sunday. Does that make you feel old? We find that also on Sunday, Dave Mustaine from Megadeth and formerly Metallica turns 65 on Sunday. Peter Cetera from Chicago turns 82 on Sunday. Today, a couple of musical birthdays. Coldplay guitarist Johnny Buckland turns 49. Tommy Shaw from Styx and Damn Yankees turns 73 today. And Mickey Hart, the drummer for the Grateful Dead, turns 83 today.
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2: That defund the police radical Rebecca Cook's running again.
3: Yeah, for a third time. And now she's part of the socialist crowd. You see she endorsed that radical from New York, Zohran Mamdani?
2: Doesn't surprise me. Defunding the police and socialism go hand in hand. 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
2: 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We're not in New York, and I'm not voting for socialists.
3: They're just crazy.
2: And dangerous.
4: I'm Derek Van Orden, candidate for Congress, and I approve this message.
3: Paid for by Van Orden for Congress.
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0: Classic Rock 94.5 TMB, and I could be good for you from 7:07. We're wrapping up my time with you. But before I go, what would cost your employer more, you or a humanoid robot? As you're getting ready to wrap up your workday soon and have a great weekend, just think about this. A two-legged humanoid robot in a factory will cost employers $400,000 in over 5 years. Is that more than what you make? So who's worth more, you or a humanoid robot? Just think about that over the weekend. Check the weather forecast for the weekend and lots of great music to come. Some Bad Company on the way. Have yourself a terrific weekend.
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3: Today's looking mostly clear, with highs in the low 80s and south winds around 15. Tonight, skies stay partly cloudy, lows near 65, with south winds near 10. Tomorrow brings a mix of sun and clouds, a high in the upper 70s, and winds shifting to the west at 15. Tomorrow night looks mainly clear with a low in the upper 40s. Then looking ahead to Sunday, expect partly cloudy skies with highs in the mid-60s.
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0: Classic Rock 94.5 TMB. There is Styx. I'm Jason Drew. For those of you that are around 25 years ago today, I imagine you remember this day and what you were doing on 9/11. It did change a lot of people's lives. For me, it changed my life. Definitely changed the trajectory of my life at the time as I was set to interview for a job. 9/11 hit. They came back and they said, "We don't have time to go through the whole interview process. If you want the job, it's yours. If not, let us know so we can move forward. You just need to get here as soon as possible." I accepted the job. Monday was my last day following 9/11 at my current position. Drove to the new city on Tuesday and started Wednesday. That's how fast things went. As you would imagine, a lot of chaos taking place back then. We'll get to music from Bruce Springsteen, AC/DC, and Kansas on the way.
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4: That defund the police radical Rebecca Cook's running again.
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4: Doesn't surprise me. 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
5: They're just crazy.
4: And dangerous.
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0: 94.5 TMB, and there is Kansas. Well, it got underway yesterday. It'll go through Sunday, the Adams County Fair in Friendship at the Adams County Fairgrounds. 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

0: 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It's a fundraiser to support families in need of housing in Monroe and Jackson counties.
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1: Millions of dollars in property tax increases.
4: A hike in property taxes.
5: Property taxes statewide saw the largest increase in more than 3 decades.
1: That's Democrat David Crowley's plan. Crowley and the Democrats seem more interested in raising taxes to fund fraud than fight fraud. Crowley raised property taxes in Milwaukee County.
6: Crowley recommends increasing the property tax levy.
1: David Crowley even wants to expand the fraud-ridden state Medicaid program.
7: Are you in favor of expanding Medicaid?
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9: This afternoon will top out in the low 80s under mostly sunny skies with south winds around 15. Tonight stays partly cloudy, lows near 63, with south winds steady near 15. Tomorrow brings a few clouds and a high in the upper 70s as winds shift northwest at 15. Tomorrow night turns mostly clear with a low in the upper 40s. Sunday wraps things up partly cloudy with a high in the upper 60s.
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0: Classic Rock 94.5 TMB. There's the Cars. Well, it got underway today. It'll go through Sunday, the 79th annual Cashton Community Club's Fall Fest in the Cashton Village Park. This evening, you got the antique tractor pull that gets underway at 7. Tomorrow, the pancake breakfast from 7 to 11. You got the 5K run and walk, a volleyball tournament, as well as a kickball, cornhole, and a dart tournament. Bingo, arts and crafts, the snowmobile show, a classic car and bike show. A lot going on, plus live music come tomorrow. Fireworks at dusk come tomorrow evening. And then Sunday, you get the parade at 12:30. More information, check out their Facebook page, Cashton Fall Fest.
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0: Sunday at Caston Village Park in Caston. 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Tomorrow, the fire department pancake breakfast goes from 7 to 11. There's a volleyball tournament, a farmer's market, the Caston Library 5K Fun Run Walk. At 9 a.m., there's the 5th Annual Caston Snowmobile Show, a classic car and bike show, a Caston FFA Farm Toy Show, an antique tractor show, arts and crafts, a big kickball game at 11, Cooley Region Cornhole Tournament at 11, there'll be a kiddie parade at noon, kids' carnival games in the Village Park. This is followed by youth flag football, kids' pedal tractor pull, a darts tournament, bingo at 2:30, great music from the Lead Canaries at 4 o'clock, high mileage at 8, and the day ends with fireworks at dusk. This summer celebration report brought to you by Mauston Furniture and Appliances in Mauston, Torkelson Funeral Home and Cremation, Wood Sales and Service of Black River Falls, Dagenhart Equipment in Norwalk, and Granger Small Engine of Oakdale. 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It's the 79th annual Caston Fall Festival today through Sunday at Caston Village Park in Caston. 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
2: Yeah, for a third time. And now she's part of the socialist crowd. You see she endorsed that radical from New York, Zohran Mamdani?
1: Doesn't surprise me. Defunding the police and socialism go hand in hand. What I don't get is how a waitress can afford to run for Congress 5 years in a row.
2: Well, waiting tables is just what she wants us to see. That's not really how she makes her money. Cook's been getting paid this whole time, raking in hundreds of thousands from groups backed by liberal billionaires. Look it up.
1: So Rebecca Cook's not really a waitress. She works for groups that want to defund the police, attack law enforcement, and sides with socialists?
2: Yep, pretty much the opposite of what Wisconsin needs.
1: You can say that again. We're not in New York, and I'm not voting for socialists.
2: They're just crazy.
1: And dangerous.
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0: 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There is George Thorogood. 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It starts with a pancake breakfast at 8 up until 11. Then you got the Hot Cake Hustle. It's a 5K run and walk. That starts at 8. A craft vendor fair, a bike rodeo, a car, truck, and motorcycle show, a kids zone, a cornhole competition, food booths, and all kinds of other events, including a beard and a tattoo contest, plus a chili cook-off. 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

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I'm Jason Drew. 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
7: This afternoon will top out in the low 80s under mostly sunny skies with south winds around 15. Tonight stays partly cloudy, lows near 63, with south winds steady near 15. Tomorrow brings a few clouds and a high in the upper 70s as winds shift northwest at 15. Tomorrow night turns mostly clear with a low in the upper 40s. Sunday wraps things up partly cloudy with a high in the upper 60s.
8: 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Who are you? 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Oh!

0: Classic Rock 94.5 TMB, one from Elton John. I'm Jason Drew. Plenty of things to do this weekend. Today it gets underway, the 79th Annual Cashton Community Club's Fall Fest in the Cashton Village Park. At 7 o'clock tonight, you get the antique tractor pull. And then tomorrow, they'll open things up with the pancake breakfast feed, bingo, a dart tournament, a kickball tournament, cornhole, and a volleyball tournament, snowmobile show, a classic car and bike show. Plenty of things for the kids to do. Tomorrow, you got live music. And then tomorrow night, fireworks at dusk. Sunday at 12:30, you get the parade. In addition to a few other things taking place, go to their Facebook page for more information, that being Cashton Fall Fest. Cashton Fall Fest.
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5: That defund the police radical Rebecca Cook's running again.
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5: Doesn't surprise me. Defunding the police and socialism go hand in hand. 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
6: They're just crazy.
5: And dangerous.
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6: Paid for by Van Orden for Congress.
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0: 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There is one from Cream. I'm Jason Drew. It goes through Sunday, the Adams County Fair in Friendship at the Adams County Fairgrounds. 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Here at 6, you got the tractor pulls and then a demolition derby coming up Sunday at 1 o'clock. 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
4: Skies stay partly cloudy overnight with lows in the low 60s and south winds at 15. Tomorrow brings more partly cloudy conditions, highs climbing into the upper 70s as winds turn northwest at 15. Clouds clear out tomorrow night, mostly clear with lows dropping to the upper 40s. Then Sunday, expect partly cloudy skies again with a high in the upper 60s.
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0: Classic rock, 94.5 TMB, one from the Rolling Stones. I'm Jason Drew. Weather for the weekend, definitely tomorrow. Looks better out of the 2 days. Partly cloudy skies tonight. Slight chance of rain with a high of 63. Should clear up for tomorrow. Mostly sunny with a high of 79. Clouds moving in for Sunday. 30% chance of rain with a high of 68. And then Monday and Tuesday, good chance of rain.
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4: That defund the police radical Rebecca Cook's running again.
5: Yeah, for a third time. And now she's part of the socialist crowd. You see she endorsed that radical from New York, Zohran Mamdani?
4: Doesn't surprise me. Defunding the police and socialism go hand in hand. What I don't get is how a waitress can afford to run for Congress 5 years in a row.
5: Well, waiting tables is just what she wants us to see. That's not really how she makes her money. Cook's been getting paid this whole time, raking in hundreds of thousands from groups backed by liberal billionaires. Look it up.
4: So Rebecca Cook's not really a waitress. She works for groups that want to defund the police, attack law enforcement, and sides with socialists?
5: Yep, pretty much the opposite of what Wisconsin needs.
4: You can say that again. We're not in New York, and I'm not voting for socialists.
5: They're just crazy.
4: And dangerous.
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5: Paid for by Van Orden for Congress.
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0: Classic Rock, 94.5 TMB. There is Rush. I'm Jason Drew. Watched the Mr. T documentary on Netflix last night. Talk about nostalgia. I grew up with Mr. T. Was a huge fan of Mr. T. Pity the Fool. I remember going to the movie theater and watching Rocky III when Mr. T was in that movie. Clubber Lang. Clubber was a bad, bad man. And then watched the A-Team, and the only reason why I watched the A-Team is because of Mr. T. Mr. T, he's had a cancer battle, and it looks like he's doing better. He does make appearances from time to time at Comic-Cons, and as well as other special appearances. But you want to talk about nostalgia. It was this week back in 1969 that we first saw the Great Dane. Shaggy, Fred, Daphne, and Velma, Scooby-Doo, Where Are You?, debuted this week back in 1969. And since then, it has been adapted into more than 50 TV series, specials, and films. I think my favorite part of Scooby-Doo was the Scooby Snacks.
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There's one from Foghat. I'm Jason Drew. We have all heard of the inventors, famous male inventors throughout the course of history, such as Thomas Edison and Leonardo da Vinci, the Wright brothers, Benjamin Franklin. But what about female inventors? Things that were invented by a woman that you may not know about, such as the paper bag, Kevlar, the foot pedal trash can, the game Monopoly, windshield wipers, disposable diapers,

0: the dishwasher, the circular saw, and the retractable dog leash, just to name a few famous inventions made by women.
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4: 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Crowley raised property taxes in Milwaukee County.
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12: Skies stay partly cloudy overnight with lows in the low 60s and south winds at 15. Tomorrow brings more partly cloudy conditions, highs climbing into the upper 70s as winds turn northwest at 15. Clouds clear out tomorrow night, mostly clear with lows dropping to the upper 40s. Then Sunday, expect partly cloudy skies again with a high in the upper 60s.
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0: Classic Rock, 94.5 TMB, and there's the Cars. I'm Jason Drew, that's it for me. Dylan's coming in next, our first full week of football, I guess we can say that, right? As the Badgers host Western Illinois tomorrow, and the Packers open up their season against Minnesota in Minnesota. I do have Jordan Love on my fantasy team, however, he's on the bench this week. The first couple of weeks, it's kind of hard to get a gauge as to who's doing what, so we'll see what happens there. Have a good weekend. Have a safe weekend. Dylan, she's in next.
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2: That Defund the Police radical Rebecca Cook's running again.
3: 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And now she's part of the socialist crowd. You see she endorsed that radical from New York, Zohran Mamdani?
2: Doesn't surprise me. Defunding the police and socialism go hand in hand. 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
3: They're just crazy.
2: And dangerous.
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3: Paid for by Van Orden for Congress.
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